0: planet.
1: Yes, sir.
0: There's no other genre that's big as hip-hop. I mean, the culture, the fashion, the money that it generates. I mean, everything when it comes to music, it's big, man. It's big. Of course,
1: it's big.
0: Mm-hmm. The biggest artist on the planet, musician total, is from hip-hop, man. You know what that is, Zionist?
1: Who's that?
0: That's Jay-Z, man. Come on, Zionist. Listen to all this stuff, man. Listen to all this stuff. Zionist, who came up with hip-hop? Who founded hip-hop, Zionist? Come on.
1: Oh, you can't put me on a spot like that.
0: Yeah,
1: bro.
0: I'm putting you on the spot, Zionist. You should know because he's Caribbean. His cool Herc, man.

0: Yeah, that's what we grew up on, to be honest.
1: And of course, man, the best form of music from 90s and the 2000s, man. I mean, hip hop is still going on strong, man. So definitely a big shout to all of the curators of this thing. Big shout to our legend, Chubb Rock, you know, and of course, all of those that came before him. And then continuing to move the flag, man. You know, we're still going to these shows, hip hop shows. A big shout out to hip hop.
0: Absolutely.
1: Man.
0: Thank you.
1: 53.
0: Mm-hmm.
1: Happy birthday, hip hop, man. All right, man. We got more. I'm going to show that question.
0: Do you?

0: Yes, indeed, man. The Dude Number One Show throwback party on the radio right here. OG 989 in the building. Now, Zionist.
1: Yes, sir.
0: There's been another recall. More food. We can't eat anything anymore.
1: So we're just not going to eat no more. That's it.
0: No.
1: We're going to eat wind chops and water. That's fine.
0: Yeah. Lettuce we can't eat. You know, I don't eat the beef anything. You know, chicken.
1: Me either.
0: You know, but it seems as though like every other week, blueberries we can't have.
1: Yep. Strawberries. There's strawberries, blueberries. They tell you no lettuce. I saw the other day was, the egg situation.
0: Yes.
1: My question was, how we get salmonella in eggs? I mean, I'm just asking. asking for a friend.
0: Yo, it is absolutely ridiculous.
1: We're getting something that is in chicken, raw chicken, in eggs. I'm confused. Just help me out, please.
0: I don't know, man. Your man in the office fired everybody, so now we cannot go get food. Now, are you eating?
1: Not fired everybody.
0: Are you eating salad? Like, are you?
1: No.
0: You're not?
1: I'm taking a break.
0: Taking a break from the salad?
1: I need them to figure out what's going on. Mm-hmm. Then I'll go back.
0: So are you eating french fries?
1: You know, to be honest, I'm eating broccoli, string beans, what we could still have.
0: Right.
1: You know, right for now. Because I think next week we're gonna have another recall on something else that I like just now. They had a recall on ranch dressing. Was it ranch dressing? Or something like that? I was like, no, Alfredo sauce. That's what it was. So what are we gonna put in our chicken Alfredo?
0: It's ridiculous, man. People out there, I don't know if you're headed to a restaurant right now, but stay away from your salad. It's bad for me to say that. You're supposed to be eating healthy, man, but...
1: Well, exactly.
0: This world, man. America, man.
1: I mean, they GMO and everything, and now we can't eat this, we can't eat that. I don't know.
0: Just eat pizza, y'all. Go out there, eat pizza.
1: Yeah. It's not what they feel like. Yeah, that's what they want us to do. Eat junk food.
0: And then so you can rely on the medicine. And then you can
1: be overweight, everything. You know, high cholesterol, high blood pressure, all that good stuff. And stay in, maybe that's what they're trying to do. Stay in the doctor.
0: Food, man. Be careful out there, my people. You know, don't, oh my God. It's hard to say. Yep. Like you say be careful and don't eat the bad thing, but the good stuff.
1: It's taking you out too.
0: It's all blue, man. Let's just get out of the country.
1: Yep. That's what I say. Let the orange man have it. And he can have the whole place. And he can just leave.
0: Oh, man. More, man, when we come back, man. Do you remember when show is here, man? Blast on right here, OG 98.9. Only show that answered that question.
1: Do you remember when?

0: I saw.
1: Actually.
0: I want to know if you would be down for this, okay? There was a five-star restaurant in Florida. Okay, steakhouse, right?
1: Mm-hmm.
0: Steakhouse is incredible. Every Monday, once a month, they do a all-nude sitting. Okay.
1: Wow.
0: It's all new. So, and it's owned by two African Americans. It's owned by out in Hollywood, Florida. Okay. Mm-hmm. So you, if you're a woman, you pay a ticket of $150 for your 5-course meal.
1: Mm-hmm.
0: Guys pay $250 for if you go by yourself, and couples pay $300. This is one of their biggest nights, and it's out there in Hollywood, Florida. Now, Zionist, would you attend something like this?
1: So let me get this straight. I'm just trying to get this concept. So we're going to eat to the restaurant nude.
0: You go to the restaurant, you change your clothes, you have, you know, your robe or whatever, but it is complete. You have the option to be nude.
1: Completely nude.
0: Yes.
1: So you're taking your bare bottom seat and you're putting it on their dirty sofa or chair that they've been using all week by regular people who have on clothes. Okay.
0: Well, I mean, we don't know how they set it up, but yes, that is the theory, Zionist.
1: Now my question is, why am I eating nude?
0: First of all, it's a thing, right? You know, because they do have nude beaches in Florida,
1: right?
0: You do know that, right?
1: Correct.
0: So it's looking for, it's a niche kind of thing. The restaurant is 5-star. Mm-hmm. Food is great there.
1: Mm-hmm. So,
0: but one night a month, they do a nude sitting. 5 courses.
1: One night a month, you get nakedness and food.
0: Yes.
1: That's what you're telling me. Right.
0: You go on a date. It could be a date night. It could be a group situation. It could be a, you know. So, Zionist, are you going?
1: No, sir.
0: You're not doing anything?
1: No. Now, I don't think I should be butt naked eating a 5-course meal at anybody's establishment. You going, bro? You going by yourself or with a date?
0: Neither.
1: The fact that they can have males go there by themselves, gotta pay more, of course, but you can go by yourself. You're not selling just food.
0: No, but when we come back, you know, we'll talk a little more about this. Let my boy DJ Magic get on the set, and then after that, we'll talk more about
1: it. Need the people to chime in.
0: Yeah. Hit me up, man. Do you remember one show on IG? Hit me up right now. All right, man. My boy Magic's coming up, man, with that street moving throwback mix. On the only show that asked you that question.
1: Do you remember when?

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I ain't afraid of the sweat, but yet I bet you got the techniques to freak a girl inside out. What's that all about? Can I have some of that? You gotta put me on. Word around town is your 9 men strong. I wanna be put on in the worst way. Since the first day, I think it was a Thursday. You be that brother that I wanna sink my teeth in. Make me wanna ask, where the hell

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1: Now back up, put the gun down, and give me a pack of Tropical Fruit Bubblicious.
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6: 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When you confronted your dog about it, you asked him why he run. He said he was scared. You forgave your dog because you loved your dog. You knew your dog wasn't even built for that. Even though it hurt, you knew that dog was scary. You knew that

0: 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Top Dog Law.
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11: 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DJ Magic, yes. Do you remember when?

0: further ado, Teddy Ted is gonna make it real funky for you.
1: You're locked in to the soundtrack of the streets. Nothing but classics. Nothing but throwbacks. It's the Do You Remember When show. It's the Straight Moving Throwback Mix with DJ Magic.

0: indeed, man. The number one show, throwback party on the radio right here, OG989. That was my boy, DJ Magic. Giving me that fire, man. Make sure you follow my brother, too, man, at IMDJMagic. Let me know that the vibes is nice. All right, so Zionist was telling me that she would not go to this Florida Steakhouse that's offering a five-star, five-course new dining experience. All right, now, this is, you know, this is...
1: There's so much red flags.
0: Why is it red flags? So, why is it red flags? I mean, there, you know, why is... So, okay, you would go to a... Would you go to a nude beach, Simon?
1: I would.
0: What's the difference?
1: Here's the difference. I'm sitting inside in a five-star restaurant, so yes. You said, quote-unquote.
0: Yes.
1: Butt naked, yes. To eat. I'm just saying.
0: But if you're on the beach, wouldn't you like have a little picnic or something like that? You're eating.
1: Correct, but you're outside and you're laying on your own little, you know, your blanket or your chair by yourself,
0: yeah.
1: Or the person you came with. You're not in a closed-in establishment with a naked person right to your left, a naked person to your left, and then you eat it, a five-course meal. I mean, if anything, let's make it we stand up and turn up party, make it then. So I was spitting down.
0: That'd be interesting. Because, I mean, okay, so Zion, would you go to like a hedonism kind of situation, like this, the clothing optional side? You know, they do that in Jamaica.
1: I may have to go test that out, yes. That's different.
0: No, because I know you go down and sit at the bar at the hedonism place and you would have a meal or a drink or whatever and you're naked.
1: No, we're not eating at a five-star. You're getting finger foods. It makes sense.
0: Yeah, but what are you talking about? There's something going on there.
1: Exactly.
0: Oh, man. My boy DJ Super B is coming up, man. After the break, man. My boy Caribbean people, I tell you, man. All right, man. The Island Mix, man. When we come back, I know I'm going to try to ask you that question.
1: Do you remember when?
2: The party don't stop. Just a quick break. And we'll be right back with more throwback vibes.
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3: 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I stop them while I stop we. 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

0: Yes, indeed, man. The Do You Remember When show throwback party on the radio right here, OG989. My boy Super B's on the control for that island mix. All right.
1: No, bro, I need the people to tune in right now. I'll take a poll.
0: Yeah.
1: Hit us up on our IG page.
0: Right,
1: do you remember?

0: thoughts, the nudist colonies, that people that are just one with their body, you know, they just, you know, I'm sure most of them are probably old and gray, but hey,
1: yes,
0: there are
1: yes.
0: some young people too that go to these places.
1: The crazy thing though is that I could see they being packed every time they have this particular event. I could see it being a waiting list.
0: Mm-hmm.
1: I could see, just
0: yes.
1: because we are in a time now where sex sells.
0: You're absolutely right. You're absolutely right. But what time is it? All right, when we come back, man, because
1: you too much in agreement. So
0: no,
1: yes,
0: no. It's interesting to me because I'll tell you why when we come back, man. My boy DJ Super B still on the controls, man. Island mix, man. When we come back, we're gonna show that question.

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We got the Ed, the Gemini. I thought you was a

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0: The Caribbean style. Big shout to the boy DJ Super Bees.
1: Brooklyn in the building.
2: Yes, indeed, man. The Island Mix right here. OG989. Big shout to my boy DJ Super B, man. Make sure you follow him at Super B. You know, I know my boy Super B would go to this thing.
3: Yeah.
2: But I mean, think about it,
3: Super,
2: right?
3: Super, I wouldn't take it.
2: So this guy, right? He's an entrepreneur. This is an African American male and woman. This is their restaurant. The guy's a chef, mm-hmm. and the mm-hmm. black woman is a host. And you know, the business was suffering, right? And they came mm-hmm. up with something to save their business, and that is the biggest night of the month.
3: Again, because sex sells.
2: But they're not having sex though, and these people are just bored.
3: When I say sex, I'm meaning the idolizing of sex, like the body, the silhouettes. It sells. Mm-hmm. You know that. And we're in a time now where whatever you do, you're selling makeup, you have your topless. We have men on social media cooking. Great cooks, you know. They have on no top. They pouring the oil, so sensual. I mean,
2: don't be telling people about my Instagram. Don't be telling people about my Instagram
3: But bro, would you go?
2: I would just want to see, like, if this is a real... I mean, it is a real thing, but I want to see, like, the people, like, if they are really enjoying the meal, if they're not, like... If they, like, they're focused on the people, you know what I'm saying? Like, if they focus on, like...
3: Right.
2: If you go on a date, you're supposed to be focused on your date, right? Watching her. I mean, of course, you look around, you see other people.
3: Right.
2: But are you really focused on your date? That's what I would want to go and see.
3: So let's be honest.
2: Yeah.
3: You said that there's men that can come in there by themselves. If they're by themselves, they can pay. Right. Okay, so why you come in then?
2: When we come back, I'm going to tell you why they come in. Right? Literally. When we come back, man, more on the only show that asked you that question.
3: Do you remember when?
4: Hey, yo, don't touch that dial. 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
1: Yo, hey, this is Jean-Pierre. Do you remember? They keep telling me to remember the Zionist, the Super B, and the guy from the PGA, the Magic. Hey, we got the Ed, the Gemini. I thought you was a Scorpio. Do you remember when Jean-Pierre in the building?
4: Do you remember?

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0: Yeah.

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What? Like it's so unprocast, a tech nine, when I rhyme, plus I climb, word is mine. 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

0: Yes, indeed, man. The D-Rumble Win Show throwback party on radio right here, OG989. Of course, my boy Sue will be selling the controls, man. Hip hop and R&B, man. Of course, happy birthday to hip hop, man.
1: 53.
0: 53 years of age and continuing to grow, man.
1: Yes. Let's get back to this conversation. I want to go right back into where we just left off at.
0: Yeah.
1: So,
0: guys are going there. So, guys got to pay extras, $250. So, but women can go single as well, too. So, it could be a situation where, you know, a guy can come and, hey, I mean, because you're looking for similar interests, right? If anything.
1: Well, that definitely is it.
0: Right. You know what I'm saying? But think about it. If it was a single party with clothes on or a single night, right, and they charge them an extra, people are going there, they're looking for common interest. But this one, he's probably looking for a nudist woman that can be comfortable in this situation, right? And a woman with...
1: And that's exactly what you're going to get.
0: Right, Hollywood swinging, man. You just get in there, you know, you're going there, and then...
1: And nothing is left to the imagination. Yeah, nothing. But here's the question. Is the waiters and waitresses...

0: just me.
1: Yeah.
0: There's
1: all hanging
0: there.
1: Outside.
0: My,
1: yep.
0: My birthday suit.
1: Yeah, that's it. Hey, okay.
0: Well, Dianus, you should go like check it out and let it, and report back and let us know.
1: I would like to be a fly on the wall, though. I really would.
0: I'll buy
1: your
0: ticket, Dianus. You go and you let us know how it
1: I'm going myself. I'm not going myself.
0: Carnival weekend, Miami Carnival, we head down there. I need you to think. Oh, yeah, I got to put that on my itinerary. When we come back, man, my boy Super B still on the controls, man, right here.

0: Yeah. Yes, indeed, man. Do you remember when show throwback party on the radio right here, OG989? Of course, you know the crew ready, man. My boy DJ Magic with that straight moving throwback mix. And of course, my boy DJ Super B. Make sure you follow my brothers too at I am DJ Magic and at SUPA Beagle, BEAGLE, man. And of course, I'm hanging with my girl, my sister, who was just very curious to go to this nudist restaurant in Florida.
1: No, but since you're paying, I'm going.
0: There you go.
1: So I'll let you know how it is.
0: And then she will post everything on social media. So get your social media, Zionist.
1: Z-Y-O-N-E-S-S. You can follow me on any social media platform.
0: Yes, and of course, you know, yours truly, Ed the Gemini, who was putting this on his mom,
1: itinerary for Miami.
0: Miami Carnival. I'm going to go check it out and report back and tell the others how it went. All right?
1: I bet you there's no phones. I bet you.
0: More than likely not. But I'll just tell what happened. I am Ed the Gemini. Follow me on that social media. And of course, make sure you follow the show at Do You Remember When Show. Hit us up, man. Let me know if you will go to the restaurant. That is the question of the week. Would you go to this restaurant? All right.
1: Good poll.
0: That's what they're looking for, and that's what I'm bringing. So make sure you...
1: Yes, that's what you bring in.
0: That's what it is. Poll. All right. Well, God's blessing, man. This is Saturday night. We're going to go.
1: Not God bless it after that.
0: God bless us with polls, you know, Zionist.
1: Yes.
0: See, Zionist like the foolishness, man. All right, man, Zionist, let's get up out of here, man. Saturday night, man.
1: Let's go
0: grab a drink. Fully clothed, though.
1: Let's do it.
0: All right, man. Well, God bless. We'll be back next week, man. I want to show that I ask you that question.
1: Do you remember when?
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0: You just arrived. 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

it is the veterans. What a way to start off a Saturday night. Of course, you are in the mix with your boy, DTA, a.k.a. the DTA Experience. I am in the building, and I give you something called a Saturday Night Vibe. And we're going to rock out, baby. This is what we doing, man. 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

0: 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On that social media, at DTA Experience, at DTA Experience.
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0: 3.
1: It can get ugly.
0: DJ Cool. 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
0: Change the South Pole.
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1: He resides in College Park, right? On CC. But for right now, what we gotta do for y'all, what we gonna do? 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

0: Bills, man. 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That was the first quarter energy. Second quarter energy. We picking up the pace. All right? Keep it locked, baby. OG 989.
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0: It's gonna bomb.
1: DTA is in the building. Like I said, I was coming back with that energy, energy, energy. Second quarter energy right now. Hey. Hey. 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You know what it is. 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
0: the artist.
1: Boy. In case you haven't figured it out, we are on the island of Trinidad. 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
2: Brothers and sisters! Brothers and sisters! I don't know what this world is coming

Shout out to the great Chuck D. Shout out to the wild cowboy himself, Flavor Flav. Shout out to my brother Johnny Juice, DJ Johnny Juice, the incredible. Public Enemy's on tour right now with Guns N' Roses doing stadiums. Crazy.

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1: Listen, this right here. 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
1: 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Blowing body rockets in DMC, it's a ball.

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OG989, every Saturday night is yours. On that social media at DTA Experience. Especially on that gram. Slide in my DMs. You want to hear something? 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

Happy birthday to the Kingpin Funk Master Flex. Had New York on fire, man. He did his big R&B party for his birthday in Central Park. 10,000 people deep. It was crazy. Oh, I had to fly back up to NY for that one. That's my guy. That's the big radio bro right there.

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Like I said, slide in my DMs. You want to hear something? I'm

0: Wow, I've been here over 3 years now, and I've never dropped this song. I love when I remember a song that I forgot about. All right. 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Pay a couple bills, but when I come back, oh, I'm already going to be on one. Fourth quarter energy. You know what it is.
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0: 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We get the party going, liquor flowing, this is fire. 50 and drunk.
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0: Get it, get it.
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1: 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At DTA Experience.

0: heard you got that sticky. 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

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Fourth quarter energy, you know what it is. Each and every Saturday night, I get you right. Shout out to the Weekend Warriors. You know what it is, man. 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

0: this record is so chunky. This record is so chunky.
1: A baby boom Italian, I just got. 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I told you, baby,
0: shout out to all the old dudes taking the young girls out the country. And never in the Instagram videos. This record is about you.

0: Ladies and gentlemen, when you hear those applause, that means I'm about to go bye-bye. But that's bye-bye, and as I will see you guys, God willing, next week. At any time during the course of the week, you can always holler at me on my social media, at DTA Experience. Talk to me nice, I talk back. But right about now, I got to pay some bills. But when we come back, it's going to be more music on ATL's number one for classics. You know what it is, OG989.
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0: shut up and just listen. 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
1: now
0: this.
1: Now I clown around when I hang around with the underground. 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
2: 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You knew your dog wasn't even built for that. Even though it hurt, you knew that dog was scary. You knew that dog was scary.

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0: from city to city, state to state, with DJ Frost and, of course, DJ Feel X, Rob Swinger. 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

0: from city to city, state to state, with DJ Frost and, of course, DJ Feel X, Rob Swinger. 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
2: This was your best friend since elementary school. This was your dog. 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
1: This here is a remarkable So Def remix. 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

0: people from city to city, state to state, with DJ Frost and, of course, DJ Feel X, Rob Swinger. 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

0: did it. 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Bad boy, stay committed. Whether hip hop or R&B, featuring Faith Evans, co-starring me. P. Diddy, you know I got the key to your city. 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

Mommy, listen, I feel your love for me, baby, and how it moved through you. 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
1: Oh my God, Becky, look at her butt. 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

Cali, Cali, Cali. I'm gonna be back to Cali. I don't think so. I'm gonna be back to Cali, Cali, Cali. I'm gonna be back to Cali. I don't think so. I'm gonna be back.

0: from city to city, state to state, with DJ Frost and, of course, DJ Feel X, Rob Swinger. 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
2: 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And me, the groove, and my friends are gonna try to move your feet. 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

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I mean, the macaroni soggy, the peas are mushed, and the chicken tastes like wood. So you try to play it off like you think you can by saying that you're full. And then your friend says, mama, he's just being polite. He ain't finished your oh, that's bull. So your heart starts pumping and you think of a lie and you say that you already ate. And your friend says, man, there's plenty of food, so he piles some more on your plate. But while the sticky food's steaming, your mind starts to dream of the moment it's time to leave. And then you look at your plate and your chicken slowly rotting into something that looks like cheese. Oh, so you say, that's it, I got to leave this place, I don't care what these people think. I'm just sitting here making myself nauseous with this ugly food that stinks. Oh, so you bust out the door while it's still closed, still sick from the food you ate. And then you run to the store for quick relief from a bottle of KO Pectate. And then you call your friend 2 weeks later to see how he has been. And he says, I understand about the food, babe, but we're still friends. With a hip hop, the hippie to the hip, the hip hip, a hoppy, you don't stop, the rocker to the bang bang, boogie, say up jump the boogie to the rhythm of the boogie to beat.

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0: from city to city, state to state, with DJ Frost and, of course, DJ Feel X, Rob Swinger. 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
3: This was your best friend since elementary school. 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This was your dog. One day you got into a fight and your dog ran on you. When you confronted your dog about it, you asked him why he runs. You said he was scared. Forgave your dog because you loved your dog. You knew your dog wasn't even built for that. Even though it hurt, you knew that dog was scary. You knew that

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2: This was your best friend since elementary school. This was your dog through good or bad. This was your dog. One day you got into a fight and your dog ran on you. 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He said he was scared. You forgave your dog because you loved your dog. You knew your dog wasn't even built for that. Even though it hurt,

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1: No.
0: I bet you can't do it like me.
1: No.
0: I bet you can't do it like me.
1: No.
0: I bet you can't do it like me.
1: No.
0: I bet you can't do it like me.
1: No.
0: I bet you can't do it like me.
1: No.
0: I bet you can't do it like me.
1: No.
0: I bet you can't do

0: get crunk like me.
1: A bitch can't do it like me.
0: No.
1: A bitch can't do it like me.
0: No.
1: A bitch can't do it like me.
0: No.
1: A bitch can't do it like me.
0: No.
1: A bitch can't do it like me.
0: No.
1: A bitch can't do it like me.
0: No.
1: A bitch

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0: from city to city, state to state, with DJ Frost and, of course, DJ Feel X, Rob Swinger. 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
1: Hey, Jill. 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

0: 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OG 98.9.
1: Oh, yeah. 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
0: see me stick 9-inch nails to each one of my eyelids?
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0: Wanna copy me and do exactly like I did? 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
1: Gotta do it for the ladies. And I gotta keep a hood. Where we at, Polo?

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0: people from city to city, state to state, with DJ Frost and, of course, DJ Feel X, Rob Swinger. 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
1: park it like it's hot. 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
0: And if a get an attitude,
1: pop it like it's hot. 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

0: AK-47, now stop that. 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

0: From city to city, state to state, with DJ Frost and, of course, DJ Feel X, Rob Swinger. 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
2: Attention, all ladies. The Candyman is on the prowl. And for those that want to get busy, you got to speak up now.
3: This rhyme, this time, is one of a kind. 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

got 99 pounds being day one. 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
1: Yeah, this album is dedicated to all the teachers that told me I'd never amount to nothing. To all the people that lived above the buildings that I was hustling from that called the police on me when I was just trying to make some money to feed my daughter.
2: Yeah, yeah.
1: And to all my peoples in the struggle, you know what I'm saying? 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
1: The magic.
0: Magic. Tell me something.
1: You ever play a jab?
0: Play that game?
1: You ever play jab?
0: No.
1: Jab, jab?
0: No.
1: Well, we just finished Grenada Spice Mass.
0: Mm-hmm.
1: Word on the street is it's one of the last pure carnivals left. And everybody was really excited about it. So, you know what jab, jab is, right?
0: Yeah. I've never went.
1: They have your black oil everywhere. Mm-hmm. People claim it's demonic, but it's actually a celebration of the ancestors. And yeah, it's very exciting.
0: Have you gone?
1: I have. And I played a jab.
0: Yeah?
1: And it was not my thing. I love Juve, but I don't love seeing snakes and frogs
0: and
1: pig heads. Yeah, not my vibe.
0: You know, the traditions, it's good that these traditions have lasted over the generations. And, you know, hopefully you're teaching the next generation. Because some, like, American people will go to these events, right? They don't know why.
1: I have no clue, yeah.
0: Right? They don't know what nothing is, and they don't know what the symbolism is. They just say, oh, the music is great, and the energy is nice, and the this and the that, and
1: right. And
0: you go. But, you know, to learn about it is a good thing.
1: Mm-hmm.
0: Right? It stems from cultural pain.
1: Exactly.
0: And perseverance.
1: Survival, resilience.
0: Right. So it's good, man.
1: Yeah.
0: All right. Well, I'm artist, because we're Cooper.
1: Authentic, baby.

0: calls from Earl.
1: The magic.
0: Magic. One people.
2: One frequency.
0: So Brooklyn was on fire.
2: Yes, it was. But left.
0: Yeah, man. The first ever.
2: They were expecting 6,000 people.
0: There was way more than
2: 6,000. They got at least 100,000.
0: Yeah, way more than 6,000. Jamaica parade.
2: Mm-hmm.
0: Something different, because we do have a Caribbean Day parade.
2: Right. That's Labor Day weekend.
0: That's Labor Day weekend. Mm-hmm. And I don't know when the organizers came up with this idea.
2: Mm-hmm.
0: And, of course, the city agreed. The only thing is, I don't think the city thought it was going to have this many people.
2: Right.
0: And they wouldn't let the parade go into Prospect Park.
2: Why?
0: I mean, they didn't want the expense of the cleanup or whatever.
2: Right.
0: But besides that, everything else was incredible.
2: Yep. It started on Bob Marley Boulevard.
0: Yep.
2: Nadine Sutherland was the grand marshal. She did an amazing job. But the question remains, Chum, why do we need a Jamaica Day? Like, why do y'all have to be different from the rest of the Caribbean?
0: Well, I think it's because Jamaica at this point has stood out as the capital of the Caribbean.
2: You're being serious right now?
0: I'm dead serious.

0: is the capital.
1: Who said that? You?
0: No, I mean, I think this, if you look at all this, the numbers.
1: What numbers? What numbers are you looking at?
0: They just named Jamaica as the most, I think it was, what was the term they used? But definitely it has the best and the biggest tourism.
1: Who said that?
0: They do. The best tourism.
1: I need facts. I need biggest tourism sources. I think you are very biased right now.
0: We know it ain't Trinidad.
1: I didn't say it was Trinidad, but it's not Jamaica.
0: No, no, it is Jamaica.
1: Whatever, no.
0: Culturally, we're the most known.
1: What?
0: Yeah. On an international level, we're the most known.
1: More than Sultan.
0: Yes.
1: No, not at all.
0: Yes.
1: No.
0: No, it is.
1: No.
0: I know you're in denial.
1: No.
0: Why do you think we got a date? They didn't say that we're going to have a Trinidad date.
1: Y'all are the most persistent, definitely. But, y'all need to integrate with the rest of the Caribbean.
0: We do integrate.
1: One people, one frequency.
0: Of course, of course. But we are the capital of the Caribbean.
1: Yeah, no. Those are fighting words.
0: Put that as a question at the end of the show.
1: You. Okay.
0: Put it at the end of the show and see the amount of answers you get. All right?
1: We shall see.
0: Hola, we are more this together because we're Caribbean.
1: Authentic.

0: The magic. One people.
1: One frequency.
0: Tell me something.
1: Caribbean Music Awards, an award show that has grown tremendously.
0: Yes.
1: They've decided this year, as of August 8th, that they'll be in Trinidad.
0: Yeah, it's going to be in Trinidad.
1: The real capital of the Caribbean.
0: That's not the capital of the Caribbean.
1: What do you think about that move?
0: I think that's a good move.
1: You think so?
0: Yeah.
1: But don't you think it gets its shine from being in the diaspora?
0: I don't know. I don't know what to say about that part of it. But, you know, I think it's a good thing that it's going to be in Trinidad.
1: Yeah, I'm glad. I'm very happy.
0: Shine is being honored.
1: Calypso Rose, Patra.
0: Patra, oh, my girl. You know, Romante Carl.
1: Yes. We have Lady Lava. She had the most nominations. She got 9 nominations. You have Massacre, Marshall Montano. They got 7 each. They had over 250 nominations overall, which is pretty phenomenal. Yeah, lots
0: is
1: of
0: Vibes
1: talent.
0: Nominated?
1: I'm pretty sure. I didn't see his name specifically, but I'm sure he's there.
0: Yeah. Yeah, that's going to be pretty interesting, man.
1: Yeah. Well, they have some new categories.
0: Good thing for the island.
1: Huh?
0: That's a good thing for the island.
1: Yeah, great thing. They have Denery, Zest, Compa, Chutney, Jab, and then French Caribbean. So they really brought in
0: the categories there.
1: Yeah, it's really cool.
0: That's nice, man. All right. Voila, man. We have more of this together because we're keeping
1: authentic, baby.
0: People from city to city, state to state, with DJ Frost, and of course DJ Feel X, Rob Swinger. We always dig in the crates. Weekend Warriors, baby, every Saturday. 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

0: one people.
1: One frequency.
0: Tell me something.
1: So did you see Rihanna and Spice having a time for Crop Over?
0: Yes, I did see their shenanigans.
1: Yes, yes. The sister romance. They were doing really good.
0: Had a good time.
1: Yes, yes. I think it was Spice. It was her first time at Crop Over. But it really gave them a lot of exposure because all these American channels were covering, you know, Rihanna and Spice and their little sister romance going on. It was good.
0: You know, Spice has really grown to be a serious ambassador.
1: She has.
0: For the Caribbean.
1: Mm-hmm, mm-hmm.
0: You know, a serious ambassador. Mm-hmm. I don't know if it's because of the TV show, the success of her music, her personality.
1: Right.
0: But she has really grown into that part right there. And she's from where?
1: That's not the point.
0: No, but she's from
1: is not important.
0: She's from the capital of the Caribbean.
1: You really want to fight today. But anyway, she's very strategic. She's very business-minded. And I think those things really help her to stand out.
0: Yeah, without question. Without question. And she's from Jamaica. All right. Hold on, we have
1: and Rihanna is from where?
0: Barbados.
1: And who is better known between Spice and Rihanna?
0: If you go to Rihanna, she'll tell you that Spice is a bigger ambassador to the Caribbean. Now, Rihanna is a tremendous ambassador to Barbados.
1: Superstar? Who's the bigger superstar?
0: Rihanna is.
1: Oh, okay. Just asking. Okay.
0: You know. All right, we got more of this together because we're keeping
1: authentic, baby.

0: The Authentic Caribbean, Trebek, the CEO, and of course, Marissa.
1: The magic.
0: Magic. One people.
1: One frequency.
0: Well, I was upset to see this. I don't know exactly the details of it. But Shensia had to be rushed to the hospital.
1: I saw that,
0: From, I think she was in Madagascar, if I'm not mistaken.
1: Talk about ambassadors.
0: And she's growing as an ambassador.
1: Definitely.
0: I don't know what this is. I don't know if it's dehydration or, because she's been working pretty hard. But hopefully just a speedy recovery.
1: Yeah, that's all we could hope for.
0: For one of the princesses of the Caribbean.
1: Are there any details about...
0: No, they won't give any details on what exactly this is.
1: Right.
0: But hopefully nothing serious.
1: Yeah.
0: You know, she's a young woman. And she is out there burning it hard on both ends, you know, and stuff like that. So we'll see what happens.
1: We shall see.
0: With the beautiful Shensia.
1: We wish her speedy recovery because we need her music and we need her vibes.
0: Yeah. All right, man. Hold on, because we have more of this together, because we keep it
1: authentic, baby.

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1: Baby, don't mind when you see, come give me that. Jump up on my body like animal. Dance, make you feel like animal.
2: DJ,
1: people just say what you like, a cinema. I ain't bandit thing like a neighbor.

0: technology.
1: The magic.
0: Magic, man. One people.
1: One frequency.
0: Tell me something.
1: So some news from the real capital of the Caribbean.
0: Jamaica.
1: Trinidad and Tobago was well represented on Times Square for World Steel Band Day, which was, it was celebrated on August 11th, but the Times Square celebration was a few days before. But anyway, like Jamaican Day Parade, Trini had a lot of representation in their red, white, and black. And yeah, we were showing the world where steel pan was invented and why we are the masters of Caribbean music.
0: I give you a piece of trivia.
1: What's that?
0: When they were celebrating Steel Pan Day on August 11th, do you know what that date represents as well?
1: Marcus Garvey.
0: No. Was that a real answer?
1: No, of course not. Give me a hint. What are we talking about?
0: Me.
1: You on August 11th? You got some award in here?
0: No. August 11th is the birthday of hip hop.
1: Ooh.
0: Cool Herc and all them people.
1: From Jamaica. Yes.
0: Yeah. August 11th.
1: Okay.
0: So we share that.
1: Mm-hmm.
0: All right. But Steel Pan is from what year?
1: I wish I could tell you. Is it, I know it's the 1930s, but I don't know offhand when.
0: Okay.
1: Yeah. But you know the history of it, right? It's from, once again, from slavery days.
0: Mm-hmm.
1: And then people wanted to celebrate, wanted to use music. So they took some steel drums and
0: reshaped it.
1: Yes. Ellie Manet realized that he could create musical notes. And yeah, it was born.
0: Very nice. All right, we have more artists together, because we're Cooper.
1: Authentic.

0: The Authentic Caribbean, Chubbuck, the CEO, and of course, Marozzo.
1: The magic.
0: Magic, man. One people.
1: One frequency.
0: Tell me something, man.
1: So your boy, Marshall Montano, your best friend.
0: Yeah.
1: He had 2 sold-out days in Central Park. And then he flew to Grenada and participated in Spice Mass. But essentially, he is having a very busy few weeks. Because he was, I think he was at Crop Over. But bottom line is, he's been performing.
0: Well, he is soca music.
1: What?
0: He is soca
1: music. Why would you say that? There's so many other representatives.
0: There's a lot of representatives.
1: Kes.
0: Yes.
1: Patrice Roberts.
0: Oh, very nice.
1: So many names.
0: Yes, but he's number one.
1: Why you say that? Because you know him? And you don't know soca?
0: Not just that, but he's number one. I mean, come on, let's be real.
1: Mm-hmm.
0: He's number one. He's the reason why it's going above the equator.
1: I need sources and data and facts, please, sir.
0: You know it is, because there ain't no other soca artists that can sell out in Central Park.
1: Kes is giving him a run for his money, though, because he had his Roots Rock Soca Tour, and it was sold out across the diaspora.
0: Very nice. But
1: Toronto,
0: can't
1: New
0: go
1: York.
0: To Central Park and sell out Central Park,
1: I think Kes did, though.
0: No.
1: Mm-hmm. We need to research that. That should
0: Marshall
1: be a
0: Montano.
1: He's a boss. He is a boss. And his documentary is out, by the way. It's in Brooklyn right now. But I wouldn't say he is soca.
0: He is soca.
1: Nah. Nah.
0: Yeah. I can't wait we get him on the show. I'm gonna be like, yo, you know that she doesn't believe your soca music.
1: I respect his talent, but there are many others out there.
0: All right, man, we are more artists together because we're creeping.
1: Authentic, baby.
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0: People from city to city, state to state, with DJ Frost and, of course, DJ Feel X, Rob Swinger. 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

overrated. 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Go and get some money that he never had. Make a man book a flight to somewhere that he never been. Take you up and fly you, you end up in the Netherlands. No, he in the Netherlands, we're saying that he never had. He gave peace and a record that he ever had. He said, looking like a flash flood running with deep swells. Got him moving like the weatherman. You got the super.

0: Who got it? You ever give her? You set my figure.
1: Yeah. She hit me, but the men love she. Cause she bossy broad and she looks so sweet. My guess she out of fetish, cause she jumped so deep. I asked your friend, she could tell you about me. If it was a fish, I got you with a slime hook, girl. Don't be shy like a first timer. I got one, she down like my name was Griner. I got a blueprint, girl, like a true designer. Tell she left, right, shake it and bubble up.

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If it was a fish, I got you with a slime hook, girl. Don't be shy like a first timer. I got one, she down like my name was Grimey.

0: Anthony Caribbean, Shrek the CEO, and of course, Marissa.
1: The magic.
0: Magic, man. One people, man.
1: One freak, one say.
0: So, your man Holness.
1: Your best friend.
0: Yeah, I don't know, man. He makes these little backdoor deals.
1: Mm.
0: And he had a meeting with Marco Rubio, which I never like.
1: Mm-hmm.
0: And remember, there was first a little misunderstanding, he called it, about Jamaica taking in American prisoners or something like that.
1: Mm-hmm.
0: And then, of course, he said, no, they're not doing that.
1: Mm-hmm.
0: But now they're doing something with the State Department.
1: Mm-hmm.
0: And this is all because of Cuba, by the way. This is all because of Cuba. Because your man, Orange Boy, wants to take over Cuba.
1: Mm-hmm.
0: Right? But Cuba has been sending...
1: in a humanitarian crisis.
0: Yeah. Right. But, you know, Cuba and Jamaica has a very history, a lot of history between them two.
1: Right, right.
0: And so there's something strange going on there.
1: Mm.
0: You know, I don't know what it's going to be.
1: So what's the deal?
0: I don't know. It seems like... So China finally sent some things to help Cuba.
1: Mm-hmm.
0: Which they're supposed to. Both of them are communist countries.
1: Mm-hmm.
0: But they're not sending enough. So that's how America's getting involved. And then America is trying to get Cuba not to send their doctors to Jamaica.
1: Mm-hmm.
0: And their nursing people to Jamaica. I don't know why that is. Because remember, America still has a jail on that island.
1: Mm-hmm.
0: And so there's just a lot of flim-flam there.
1: Causing this electrical grid blackout that's causing people to get mental health issues, health
0: rape.
1: Crises.
0: Or, they're saying rape is happening.
1: Safety issues, yeah. It's a lot going on. But it's unfortunate that Holness is part of that, like, wherever he is in the deal.
0: Because, like, the Orange Boy, he's looking for money.
1: Mm.
0: And I'm not saying he's looking for money for the island. To me, he seemed like he's looking money for himself. Because he's getting paid a lot of money to be prime minister.
1: Mm-hmm, mm-hmm.
0: You know, right now, he's the most paid. He's the highest paid prime minister in history. Really? For Jamaica.
1: Mm.
0: That's a lot of money, man, when your people are still going hungry.
1: Mm-hmm, mm-hmm.
0: So I don't know about holding this, man. All right, all out, man. We are more of this together because we're Cuban.
1: Authentic, baby.
2: Mi maldita hermana.

quiere, dale, ve. Ay, ay, ay, ay, ay, ay, ay, ay, ay, ay, ay, ay, ay, ay, ay, ay, ay, ay, ay, ay, ay, ay, ay, ay, ay, ay, ay, ay, ay, ay, ay, ay, ay, ay, ay, ay, ay, ay, ay, ay, ay, ay, ay, ay, ay, ay, ay, ay, ay, ay, ay, ay, ay, ay, ay, ay, ay, ay, ay, ay, ay, ay, ay, ay, ay, ay, ay, ay, ay, ay, ay, ay, ay, ay, ay, ay, ay, ay, ay, ay, ay, ay, ay, ay, ay, ay, ay, ay, ay, ay, ay, ay, ay, ay, ay, ay, ay, ay, ay, ay, ay, ay, ay, ay, ay, ay, ay, ay, ay, ay, ay, ay, ay, ay, ay, ay, ay, ay, ay, ay, ay, ay, ay, ay, ay, ay, ay, ay, ay, ay,

0: One people, man.
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0: Before the social media, tell me something.
1: So, for the cricket fans of the world, what event is happening right now that started on August 10th? And it's going until September 17th, I think it is.
0: Mid-September.
1: That's the question we have for our audience.
0: Oh, that's going to be the question?
1: Yes. And why is it so important to Caribbean culture?
0: All right. And this is a secondary question. Who is the capital? Where is the capital of the Caribbean?
1: You're really trying to fight this down, right?
0: Yeah. Where is the capital of the Caribbean?
1: Why are you so in division, sir?
0: No, one people, one frequency. Yeah, yeah. No division. And, of course, they can answer these questions how?
1: Authentic Caribbean on Facebook and Instagram. 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We're about to have some merch, so get excited. I am Marissa the Magic, M-A-R-I-S-S-A, the Magic, D-A, Magic. And, of course, we have DJ AJ this week, A-Y-O, DJ AJ.
0: Very nice. And Chubb Live, C-H-U-B-B-L-I-V-E on Instagram. The number one syndicated show for the Caribbean culture. Right here, man. We are Authentic Caribbean because we keep it.
1: Authentic, baby.
0: Wash out.

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1: This was your best friend since elementary school. This was your dog through good or bad. This was your dog. One day you got into a fight and your dog ran on you. When you confronted your dog about it, you asked him why he run. He said he was scared. You forgave your dog because you loved your dog. You knew your dog wasn't even built for that. Even though it hurt, you knew that dog was scary. You knew that

0: 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Top Talk Law.
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1: Heat ain't no sweat. Red Dread Lady J, we bet. Y'all ain't ready for

0: The Rhythm and Blends Mix Show is now live on your radio. The young OGs pulling up and posting up. And of course, the commissioner about to jump on these ones and threes and put on, about to put on for the city. Shout out to everybody out there in the ATL as we get ready to put on for the next 2 hours. And of course, I got the crew, I got the team with me. Lady J, what's poppin'?
1: What's up, everybody? It's a tropical day in the neighborhood. Everybody's getting ready for the eclipse tomorrow.
0: Yes.
1: Psych. Psych is not here until next week, the 27th. You know, I'm going to get back to you on that. Yeah, you know, it has to pass up top and then it's going to come down here slowly. So, you know, I'm definitely going to get to you with that. It's going to come here the 27th. And Leos, I still see you celebrating out there big. And to all of the parents, I see you doing your happy dance because the kiddos are back in school. And I know, Commissioner, you're going to take care of them so they can, you know, get their happy dance on this weekend for real, because school is back in again tomorrow. So let's give it to them regulator style.
0: It's about to get real heated up in here. And of course, you know, we got a jam-packed show as always. My dog, our very own hip-hop historian, the big homie Brill, he is in the building. He's about to let you know what went down this week in hip-hop history. Of course, we got the Power Hour. Of course, we got the brand new joint, the Commissioner's World Premiere. We got Lady J with the we got a what the what up in this, so you know it's about to go down. You know it's
1: the
0: about
1: what
0: to,
1: the what.
0: Yeah, you know, anytime we have a what the what in here, you know it's about to be a crazy show. So sit back, relax. You know we're about to turn up, but y'all know how we do it. Y'all ready? Y'all ready to say it with me?
2: Smash,
0: all right, here we go.
2: Smash,
0: the regulators smash, are in the building. Smash, so it's time to
2: smash, smash, smash, smash, smash, smash, smash, smash, smash, smash, smash, smash, smash, smash, smash, smash, smash, smash, smash, smash, smash, smash, smash, smash, smash, smash, smash, smash, smash, smash, smash, smash, smash, smash, smash, smash, smash, smash, smash, smash, smash, smash, smash, smash, smash, smash, smash, smash, smash, smash, smash, smash, smash, smash, smash, smash, smash, smash, smash, smash, smash, smash, smash, smash, smash, smash, smash, smash, smash, smash, smash, smash, smash, smash, smash, smash, smash, smash, smash, smash, smash, smash, smash, smash, smash, smash, smash, smash, smash, smash, smash, smash, smash, smash, smash, smash, smash, smash, smash, smash, smash, smash, smash, smash, smash, smash, smash, smash, smash, smash, smash, smash, smash, smash, smash, smash, smash, smash, smash, smash, smash, smash, smash, sm